0: 6 stop.
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At Riverside, you can meet your complainant, Conchetta, at the 5th floor nurses' station. She wants to report an assault.

84. Animal complaint. May I have one lawn at Outlook for a white Shih Tzu woman? It's going to be near Mayberry School.

0: 25 and 24. Shoplifting at 627 Burnside Ave, Family Dollar. The black male with dreads, black shirt that says Spain on the back, and dark jeans. He just left through the emergency exit.
1: Code 1.
2: 22, I'm clear that follow up. I can take my call.
0: Yeah, 10-4. 24, you can take there.
1: Copy.

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Is that possibly went east on Burnside, but they're not sure.

0: 25 to 22. Which way did you go?
1: I went east. I'm at Scotland right now.
0: You want to just go west?
1: I don't see any more dreads, just a couple bald guys.

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0: 2-2-3. There's a guy matching the description. He was in a car behind the store. I think he might have changed his outfit, and now he's walking past the Finex westbound. Got like a white t-shirt on with the same hairstyle.
1: I'll be a month, Scotland. I'll be right over.

0: who do. He had shorts on. I don't see him on the sidewalk anymore, but I'm going to go look inside the car that he was just at to see if he put any of that merchandise in there.
1: Okay, I'm with 24-0. Just look for him.
0: Copy. Thank you.

0: 33 and 34.
1: 34.
0: Can you start towards a suspicious act, 15 Bell Court? Complainant's out of Bravo 1. Says there's a white male, no shirt, he's got tattoos, he's walking around cars with something in his hand, thinks he's checking them. For 34, you can take this.
1: 34, copy.
2: Clear, call back.
0: Stand for 33, copy.

0: recorded. You can go ahead and distract it. Temple, are we looking for the car or the mail?
1: That's the mail. Might be staying there. Car might be there.
0: Somewhere 36 and 35.
2: 36.
0: What's that? It's just other for Mohegan. It's going to be at the Madison. If you can look for Bravo X-ray 54067, a silver Nissan Sentra. They want the RO for domestic violence charges. If you can find him as well, it's Albert Velasquez. I guess he comes out of Uncasill. His girlfriend says he's staying here.
2: 36, I'm in the area. 351.

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0: Did calling come from dispatch from Mohegan or the officer?
1: I'm not sure. I think maybe the officer, the call taker's on the call.
0: Give him a little bit of information.
1: That's affirmative.

Larceny from 204 Plain Drive to Jessica. She says that her boyfriend stole her PS5. He's on his way back to New York.

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0: there any chance anyone's available to check the camera at Main and Burnside? I'm looking for a white CRV that might have been stolen. Westbound on Burnside, possibly south on Main, just before I called off the stop. I'm looking for any identifying information on that vehicle. I also got an offer, you're ready.
1: Go ahead.
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0: Alexander is valid negative out of Woodbridge Ave. The car comes back to him canceled. My apologies. I think it comes back to his father, same name.
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0: I think it comes back to his father, same name, different birthday.
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0: 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It might have pulled up next to the stop vehicle just prior to the intersection on Burnside. That helps differentiate on camera.
1: Did it have a tire in the back, like an older one? 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
0: If you're able to catch it at the boulevard and get any identifying information, it would be appreciated.
1: Got it.
0: Charlie 36, I'm back.
1: Charlie 36, 10-4.

0: to suspicious acts. I'm clear from Burnside, and I'm going to be stepping out of the stakeholder and follow up from all sides.
1: Sound 4, I didn't catch anything on the Connecticut Boulevard camera either.
0: Would it be too much to ask the tech governor to please?

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0: Can you call in when you get a chance? 7513.
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0: 30 seconds, 35. 14 Sisson Street, Unit A Alpha. You've got Nyoka on the line. She said her 24-year-old son is swearing at her and breaking things. The weapons is going to be an Anthony Rodriguez. Checking orders.
1: 36, yeah.

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1: 10435, Greg. And I'm not seeing any orders for them.

0: 30 seconds, code 1. Colorado says he talks to his mother every 4 hours. We're checking on a Judith Wallace. Has a full service since about 8 p.m. tonight. She does have Parkinson's and scoliosis. Her caregiver is en route with a 5-minute ETA. She drives a silver WRX. The back door should be unlocked for you. It's all out in the home.
1: Okay.

0: Pleasure. Cut off public service. This is at 307 Burnside at Martin Park. We have a 2014 Toyota RAV4 Gray near the Burnside entrance. He is locked in the park. The gate's closed.
1: Roger. By any chance, do we know we have a lockbox around here that we have access to?
0: There's a note in the cab that says the key should be in the watch commander's office.
2: Closer.

0: 35. 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
1: Thank you. 34, copy.
0: And 33, copy.

since I added both to the call, can you just double check they don't have any FDA people from?

0: squad.
1: Copy back and route to the HQ located at Grand.

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0: 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Her 19-year-old son is yelling at her. 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He is making suicidal statements. 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

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It was not heard on the phone.

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1: Negative, just put it in there.

Check welfare, 228 Burnside. You got a 911 with an automated voice message stating the fall detection from the smartwatch here. No recent history.

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See a complaint at Liz Marie. She's in our lobby.

Vietnam. 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

0: 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Mom is Lachey Green, 39 Orchard, second floor.
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0: first is a 2015 brown Chevrolet Trax registered to LaShawn Green out of Sumner Street in Hartford, valid and negative. 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
0: Can you log me a town ordinance at 168 Britt Road with Bravo November 80271 and start me the next available flatbed record for it?
1: 10-4.
0: And if you could just advise the tow company that there's a tire missing off of the one of the front wheels of the vehicle, and I'm assuming there won't be any keys.
1: 10-4, tire missing.

22. On a suspicious vehicle at 73 William Street, there's a blue Subaru WRX that's been parked on the street for several days. 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
0: On an assist fire at 82 Burnside Ave, Unit 6, there's a patient with female with dementia being aggressive.
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0: 24. On a check welfare at 52 Racebrook Drive, apartment A Alpha. The caller is a contractor doing work on scene and says there's a bad smell coming from apartment A. There's an elderly male who supposedly lives there alone. He's also trying to get maintenance out with the key.

0: Wait, so can you write a name? I don't have the date of birth. 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Okay, to the apartment.
1: Go with it.
0: Last name, Echo Union Sierra Kilo Ocean. First name, John.
1: Can you repeat the last name? Scratchy radio.
0: So, Echo Union Sierra Kilo Alpha. Sorry, Kilo Ocean.

0: according to John Usko, is registered to 52 Racebrook Road, Unit A, ID card only, date of birth 3/7/1954. His ID card is expired and is negative.
1: Therefore, you stand up to the phone.
0: Roger.

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0: On a check welfare at 21 Cherry Street, checking on Julissa Chaparro Echevarria. She's the protectee in a protective order, and the GPS monitoring company alerted us that that the subject entered the area of her address. 21 Cherry.
1: 20, I copy. 2025, I'm all set. I just got off the phone with her.
2: 25, I copy. Clear.
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10-4. 22, can you take a late reported larceny at 226 Burnside Ave with Willie?

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0: That's 10-4. 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
1: I'll take one more unit, hold one side.
0: Can you head to 283 Prospect Street for a threatening? The caller is a sister. She says her sister, Portia, is threatening to come over to the house to visit her kids, but the caller has custody of the kids. The two sisters have an active order, and boxes 1 and 3, 283 Prospect.

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1: 10-4. 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
0: It's going to be the Coronas for the town ordinance. I'll fill out the tow form and leave it with the truck. 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
1: 10-4.
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1: Check welfare, the area of 886 Main. 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

0: On an assist fire at 285 Tallinn Street, we have an alert for Michael Cruz to send police to all medicals to this address for having assaulted an ASM personnel.
1: Thank you,

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0: 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Solid and negative. Correction, it is expired and negative. It is valid.
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0: 341. Is 83 on today? Yes, 83 should be here. 83, go ahead. Hey, can you come down Moore Ave? Apparently there's a large roaming dog chasing some of the construction crew.
1: 10-4, you're on Burnside, right?

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0: On a family child offense at 102 McKee Street, DCF is en route to this address now from children. Last night, a six-month-old who lives at this address was scratched by a cat requiring surgery. The family was uncooperative and sending officers to meet with DCF, and will send 83 to remove the cat once she's free.

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1: DCF should be arriving soon. Be meeting outside the home with Lori. She's driving a gray Chevy SUV.

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0: 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It comes back to an operator, an Aaron Rashawn Powell. He has no vehicles registered.
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1: Public service going to 97 Burnside, room 5. You're looking to make contact with a Joseph Lovett. He apparently was terminated from a museum at UConn and still has the keys. 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
0: Funny.

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1: Double. 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
1: CD3, are you on your way to eat Whiting?
2: 10-4, I'm just going to swing by the PD and grab 84 on the way.
1: 10-4, your complaint is at 55 Risley.

0: 73. Yeah, I'm getting errors now with CLAC, so I don't know if that there's something wrong with the DMV for registration for CLAC.
1: 10-4, yeah, this paperwork matches. Mine had an error the second time I ran it, and then I'm not getting anything now.
0: Yeah, I'm not either.
2: Somebody told me I'm having the same issues. When I run the VIN, it pops up with everything matching.

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1: I'm clear from Larrabee. You saw me back on at 72, and I copied the collision issue.

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0: 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I'm all set.

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0: On a dispute at 68 Silver Lane, apartment 35, the caller is a clinician. She got a call from grandma at this address who states that her 10-year-old granddaughter is throwing things and screaming. No known weapons.
1: Code 1.
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0: go ahead.
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1: Good.
0: Good afternoon, 22 and 22 Alpha. 395 is with me. I'll be primary.

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1: Go ahead.
0: Good evening, 34 in the Alpha.
1: Good evening.
0: Afternoon, 20 to Bravo.
1: Good afternoon.

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1: 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Hi.
0: Start at the Check Welfare, 164 Roxbury Drive. A neighbor says they can hear children screaming in distress. It's been going on for a little while. She says the neighbors claim it's normal or regular.
1: 34, code 1.
2: Fine, go on.
1: 399, sign on.
0: Go ahead.
1: 36 in the Alpha, good evening. I'll take the back.
0: Good evening, 26.
2: Alright, copy. Thank you, 36.
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Go ahead. 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Good evening. Good afternoon.

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0: On a dispute, it occurred at 183 Woodlawn Circle. Our caller says that her child's father, Gilberto, they got involved in a physical altercation earlier. She went to Duncan and called us. He showed up at Duncan, so now she would like to meet at the Social Security office for 78 Burnside Ave.
2: Go on. 22, go one.

and 24. It looks like Gilberto and a complainant Destiny have dueling orders. It's just the first box.

25. Can you check on a suspicious vehicle? Dark blue Honda Civic parked near Ames, 19 Amy Drive. 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Nobody knows who it is. 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It was cleared, validly registered, and legally parked.

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0: Check welfare at 171 O'Connell Drive. The doctor's office would like us to check on Hannah Guerin, the 33-year-old female. She made comments on the phone about ending her life. She does have a couple of firearms registered to her. 171 O'Connell.
1: 34, I'm in there.

0: 25 and 20. Dispute at 585 Burnside Ave. Caller Juan says that there's three homeless people sleeping on his balcony. He's arguing with them right now. They're throwing trash. It's going to be two black females and one black male.
1: Hi, 401.

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1: Tempor, can you start towards the HEC Welfare, 893 Main Street, Trinity Health. It was a 911 hang up, no answer on callback.
0: I got it.
1: 36. 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
0: 36-01.

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0: 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Your complainant should be pulling up shortly in a blue Nissan Frontier. She needs to grab some belongings from her ex.

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Can you log me a community outreach event over at the Raymond Library?

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1: On the shop listing from CBS 972 Silver Lane, it's 5 to 10 minutes old now. Male party, black shirt, less than a light blue Honda van with a Maryland paper plate that doesn't come back to anything.

0: 20-25.
1: Morning. 25. Suspicious Act 144 Tallon Street. Your complainant is in New Hampshire. He has a business here. He says that he picked up on his camera that there were two males in the back part of the lot. They took a wheel and a tire to a trailer. I don't know why he's concerned about his business, but if you could just check the back lot. It was a Hispanic male, baseball cap, blue shirt and shorts, and the other one was wearing a green short sleeve shirt.
0: My God.
1: 25 minutes.

0: 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Back report.
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1: 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I'll continue and clear if not needed.

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0: point. You get a name from the caller.
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0: Got it. Point you out.
1: Check one.

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I got the car from my shop listing.

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0: 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Your party from your dispute on Woodlawn is in the lobby right now.
1: That's where I'll be headed in a second. I've got 33 calls.

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0: A residential alarm, 66 Woodycrest Drive. 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Crystal Vasquez claims to be renting there and was on the phone, but she didn't have a password.

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0: 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It's going to be 46 Bidwell.
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1: Yeah.
0: The south side is secure. I just found an unsecured door on the east side. No forced entry or anything. Got a key holder?
1: They didn't make contact, but we'll update.
0: Alright, Roger. 20-36. You want to hit the north side of the building for me? I'll just hold this door for now.

0: 36 to 20. You need me to come to your side?
1: Yeah, you can if you want. Well, just check the, make sure you check the north and check the west side real quick before you swing over here. Make sure everything else is secure.

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2: Good.
0: You guys tied up? I want to check the building. I want to do it for training purposes.
2: Yeah, we'll be clear up in a second here. We'll head over there.

0: 4, I guess the owner came and picked up the dog.
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0: 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We'll take a flight 100.
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0: 20 open door report. And 20, I don't know if you can make a note that east side door was unsecured. I had no way of securing it, so it's still unlocked.
1: 5-4.